0: as I was out walking down Paradise Street.
1: To me, way, blow the man down.
0: A pretty young damsel I chanced for to meet.
1: Give me some time to blow the man down.
0: She was rounding the counter and bluffing the bow.
1: Way, blow the man down.
0: So I took in all sail and cried way in.

Then I got me a job on a farm. But I didn't like the work or the food nor the farmer nor his wife nor none of his children. So I went up to him one day and I told him, Mister, I'm quitting this job and you can just pay me off right now. He says to me, okay, son, if that's the way you feel about it, and he handed me a mink skin. I told him, I said, hell, brother, I don't want this thing. I want my money. He says to me, he says, son, that's what we use for currency down here in Arkansas. So I took it and I headed for a saloon to see if I could get me a pint of drinking whiskey. I put my mink skin on the bar and darned if the bartender didn't throw me a pint. Then he picked up my mink skin and he blowed the hair back on it and he handed me 3 possum hides and 14 rabbit skins for change.

0: El estilo de los Almanac Singers, letras populares interpretadas con armonías vocales sencillas, fue muy influyente. 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
0: Escuchamos ahora a Lee Hayes llevando la voz cantante en The Dogger Song.
2: Oh, the candidate's a Dodger, yes, a well-known Dodger. Oh, the candidate's a Dodger, yes, and I'm a Dodger too. He'll meet you and treat you and ask you for your vote, but look out, boys, he's a dodging for your vote. Oh, we're all dodging, dodging, dodging, dodging. Oh, we're all dodging out the way through the world. Oh, the lawyer, he's a Dodger, yes, a well-known Dodger. Oh, the lawyer, he's a Dodger, yes, and I'm a Dodger too. He'll plead your case and claim you for a friend, but look out, boys, he's easy for to bend. Oh, we're all dodging, dodging, dodging, dodging. Oh, we're all dodging out the way through the world. Oh, the preacher, he's a dodger, yes, a well-known dodger. Oh, the preacher, he's a dodger, yes, and I'm a dodger too. He'll preach.

Oh, the merchant, he's a Dodger, yes, a well-known Dodger. Oh, the merchant, he's a Dodger, yes, and I'm a Dodger too. He'll sell you goods at double the price, but when you go to pay him, you'll have to pay him twice. Oh, we're all a Dodger, a Dodging, Dodging, Dodging. Oh, we're all a Dodging out of the way through the world. Oh, the farmer, he's a Dodger, yes, a well-known Dodger. Oh, the farmer, he's a Dodger, yes, and I'm a Dodger too. He'll plow his cotton, he'll plow his corn, but he won't make a living as sure as you're born. Oh, we're all a Dodging, a Dodging, Dodging, Dodging. Oh, we're all a Dodging out the way through the world. Oh, the sheriff, he's a Dodger, yes, a well-known Dodger. Oh, the sheriff, he's a Dodger, yes, and I'm a Dodger too. He'll act like a friend and a mighty fine man, but look out, boys, he'll put you in the can. Oh, we're all dodging, dodging, dodging, dodging, dodging. Oh, we're all dodging out the way through the world. Oh, the general, he's a Dodger, yes, a well-known Dodger. Oh, the general, he's a Dodger, yes, and I'm a Dodger too. He'll march you up and he'll march you down, but look out, boys, he'll put you underground. Oh, we're all dodging, dodging, dodging, dodging. Oh, we're all dodging out the way through the world. Oh, the lover is a Dodger, yes, a well-known Dodger. Oh, the lover is a Dodger, yes, and I'm a Dodger too. He'll hug you and kiss you and call you his bride, but look out, girls, he's a-telling you a lie.

frightened of dying. Any time will do, I don't mind. Why should I be frightened of dying? There's no reason for it. You've got to go see.